dope shit like that, Germ. 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Welcome back to Kids. 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Yeah.

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0: 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Take these, hit this, sip some.
1: Lose control.
0: Baseline, melodies.

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1: Ignorance is bliss. 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You can spill the tea, I'ma sip. Baby, don't get mad, you some real. Shooting from the hip. Shawty got the spread, don't miss.

thinking of me, but you're stuck on the west side again. Maybe we're meant for another dimension.